When I first saw you, I saw love. And the first time you touched me, I felt love. And after all this time,

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Here's mine. I cannot live without you.

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1: So, won't you?
0: Come with me. I can give you anything.
1: I've been there. All I want is you.
0: But it's just one more tour, then I'll be back.
1: But I won't. I can't.

all I see is you. And what I see, I like. You're what's missing in my life. So.